0: Attention engine 6-1, squad 6-1, ALS altered patient at 816 Esplanade, apartment 1. PD is on scene with a female who is altered. Engine 6-1, squad 6-1.
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0: in Orange County Air Unit 4, dispatch 15, Lancaster, we had 245 Stickford, 15 Lancaster.
1: Air 21's going to be 1060 delay, to check up point.
0: 0-1060 delay.
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0: about the challenges we see on things.
1: Temperatures at 3-4 on things. I have the list conditions, Culver City. Truck 4-3, have the list conditions. 5726 Banksfield, 5726 Banksfield. Truck 4-3, this is for a broken water pipe to the left side of the building. A large water flow in the street. Truck 4-3.

0: far as home is that. 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
1: It's 93, I believe it's a vacant location. It's Crenshaw Place and 190th, just north of on the east side.

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1: Kenfor, I believe they entered off of the east side, not off of Crenshaw Place.

0: RCP, your last transmission, they entered off the 190th side?
1: 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I'm not sure what street that is. Closer to Honeywell Street. So north of 190th, off of the north-south street. Closer to Honeywell. Possibly it's west 190th Street, going north-south.
0: We're able to get in off 190th. We see him. We'll be there on scene within a minute.
1: 10-4.

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0: 3 fully 12 and just occurred any are you know for just 5 3 you saw it?
1: You're supposed to be testing
0: Carson. Yeah, we're testing Carson.

Hey, Rescue, we're going to pull in the back side of the parking lot side right by North Italia. Yeah, wrong location, guys. Rescue 31 is at the point, North Italia.

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The RP reporting there's a female at campsite location crying, complaint of numbness and a headache. Female white, gray, shirt, blue, sweatpants. Engine 64 squad 62.

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Kansas 41 Rescue 41 Rescue. 4040 Duquesne Avenue at the police station. 4040 Duquesne Avenue. It's going to be in the jail. Male adult having an asthma attack. Engine 41 Rescue 41.

0: restaurants, we made contact with the reported person laying on the corner of Palos Verdes and Monte Oro. They don't want any help. 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

0: よ。
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0: 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Bowman Park, CHP is asking if you can, help them try to locate a TC, Covina and the 57.
1: Yes, sir. We're, refilling right now. 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We'll switch over.
0: Okay, copy.

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0: 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Is the aggressor still on scene?
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0: Steve Torn. PD's code 4 with the alleged suspect. 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
2: For awareness, sixes responded on this patient yesterday. Be to the rear of Joseph's cleaners, female transient, with a male associate. They both reside at the tiny home village, but have been hanging out to the rear of that location recently.
1: Devil.

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2: Bridge of the engine 43 at rescue 22, rescue 52 40 Sepulveda Boulevard, unit 30 A Adam at the Maria Care Center, 5240 Sepulveda Boulevard, unit 30 Adam. To be an 83-year-old female, unconscious, is not breathing. 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Engine 43, rescue 42.

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0: 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So they can serve a tow truck, Van Lingen, to assist motorists at 15th and Manhattan Ave. They've high centered their car on the curb.
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0: 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You can advise PD, they don't look drunk or anything, but they just need some assistance.
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0: All right, I copy you guys are to the east. 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

1 Rescue 46, Avenue 146, 4900 Avenue 146, 4900 Avenue 146, 4900 Avenue 146, 4900 Avenue 146, 4900 Avenue 146, 4900 Avenue 146, 4900 Avenue 146, 4900 Avenue 146, 4900 Avenue 146, 4900 Avenue 146, 4900 Avenue 146, 4900 Avenue 146, 4900 Avenue 146, 4900 Avenue 146, 4900 Avenue 146, 4900 Avenue 146, 4900 Avenue 146, 4900 Avenue 146, 4900 Avenue 146, 4900 Avenue 146, 4900 Avenue 146, 4900 Avenue 146, 4900 Avenue 146, 4900 Avenue 146, 4900 Avenue 146, 4900 Avenue 146, 4900 Avenue 146, 4900 Avenue 146, 4900 Avenue 146, 4900 Avenue 146, 4900 Avenue 146, 4900 Avenue 146, 4900 Avenue 146, 4900 Avenue 146, 4900

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Map page 120.

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Ended 41, Rescue 41 and Rescue 4900, Oakland Avenue 146, 4900 Oakland Avenue Unit 146, and Windsor condos. The female 88, feeling ill. Name is 42.

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He's conscious and breathing at the time, engine 6-1, squad 6-1.

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0: 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Cover me, you're on scene.
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Engine 6-4,

to the Enid rescue. 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

0: 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I'll discuss the installation.
1: I'm sorry, ma'am. You're long gone. Can I have the request?
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1: 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We'll switch over.
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0: 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Is there another call in our area? 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

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It's a 2-year-old male that had a seizure, no longer seizing, Engine 41, Rescue 41.

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Redondo Beach PD is 96 currently on scene, Quint 22, Rescue 21.

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3: Hey, 9 David Air 21. 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
1: Hey, sir, there was no request. She just said, no way.
3: Do me a favor. Call up SCC. 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We didn't copy the last.
1: 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We'll call now.

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0: What is that?
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0: 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I'm showing the skull in LA County's area. Can you confirm that?
1: Engine 92, we just called to confirm since it was right on the border. It does look like it's going to be county.
0: Yeah, I agree. You would call LA County.
1: 10-4, they've been notified.
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2: Attention, engine 6-2, squad 6-2, ALS fall with injury, Heritage Point, 1801 Aviation Way. The unit number 306 for an 86-year-old female who fell, injured her ribs. She's having difficulty breathing also. She's standing outside of that unit with the neighbor. Engine 6-2, squad 6-2.

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The male adult victim of assault. He's on scene, Engine 42, Rescue 42.

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0: Airship dispatch 14 in Belfar 459 now. Airship for dispatch 14.
1: 10-6, termination of pursuit.
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0: South Bay from Quick 22, we don't hear any audible alarms. 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

0: And the air unit dispatch 3 East LA, Rear 4 DA, and the air unit dispatch 3 East LA.
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Engine 92, RA 94, BLS 92, allergies 23700, Camino del Sol, Del Amo Hospital, map page 164.

0: Ranger 2 to Ranger 1, I think I figured out where your raccoon is. It's on Hawthorne between PCH and Newton. I'm putting the call in now if you want to grab it.
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0: 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Are you still on the line with the facility? 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
1: And 92, that's negative. 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

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Engine 62, squat 61.

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0: 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We're on scene at 2103 Marshall Field. We have several dogs that are involved in a dogfight. 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

0: Ascension Engine 6-1, Manhattan Beach Rescue, ALS Vic Person at the Kensington, 801 South Pacific Coast Highway, Unit 229, for a 94-year-old female. Engine 6-1, Manhattan Beach Rescue.
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0: We're on the line with the patient. He should be in front of Mandarin Kitchen in a burgundy Ford F-150.

0: Hector, we're going to do that last one again. Put more of a delay on it, so we want to see if it'll come in a little bit later.
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We'll get PD en route with you. 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
1: 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Ambulance 4th Street, rescue 4020, Sepulveda, 4020, Sepulveda Boulevard, ambulance 4th Street.

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0: attention, engine 62, squad 62, ALS fall injury at 1704 Pullman, unit A, Adams. Her female, 76 years old, fell and unable to get up. She's a bariatric patient. Engine 62, squad 62.
1: 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Engine 64 in place of engine 62 on that call, please. 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

0: South Bay from Quinn 22. South Bay from Quinn 22, can you notify Spectrum? They have a down line at 1642 10th Street that became separated. We had to cut it to remove it from the street if they can respond.
1: That works.

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Go ahead. We just got done with our call. Did you want us to meet you guys over there? No, we're all good here. Thank you.

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0: 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South Bay Truck 43 is en route. 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

0: Barnes Burns Giants 7. You could have Pete Petey come to 25th place and Crenshaw. We moved the vehicles off to 25th place.
1: And 1097, go ahead with your traffic.
0: Barnes Burns Giants 7. I'm sure PD is in route, but this was a minor TC involving the patient. We moved the vehicles off 225th place and Crenshaw to take an update TPD.
1: Is there any injuries? Did we put it in as a seizure? We don't have a call for a traffic accident.
0: So the call was due to a seizure, which is why there was a TC. The only patient is the patient who had the seizure, but the vehicle who was hit from the patient would like a report.
1: Therefore, and that vehicle also moved to the 25th place in Crenshaw.
0: That's affirmative.
1: Therefore.

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0: RCC, this is Rescue 22. 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

Attention, engine 6-1, squad 6-1, ALS 6 person at 240 The Village, unit 102 for an 85-year-old female. Engine 6-1, squad 6-1.

0: 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Any air unit?
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1: 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RA 93 is on scene, or almost on scene.
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Manhattan Beach Rescue, Quint 22 Rescue, 22 Rescue, 3215 North Sepulveda Boulevard, 3215 North Sepulveda Boulevard, at Exeter Urgent Care, 56-year-old female with elevated blood pressure. Quint 22 Rescue, 22.

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0: 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We'll be out for the medical.
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0: 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Car 96, go ahead. Are you showing us en route to hospital? 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

0: Manhattan Beach Fire Investigation, Point 22 Fire Investigation, 1334 12th Street, Unit A, 1334 12th Street, Unit A, Adam. The burning smell coming from the laundry room, no smell of gas, no smoke or flame seen. The equipment has been unplugged. Point 22.
1: 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Engine 64, Squad 62.

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0: 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Are they in a unit?
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0: comes in 93. Your face in is in the alley of 182 and Prairie. PD is not on scene yet. They advise that he faces is by herself or crossing by himself.
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0: 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Or a female trapped in the elevator. 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

0: 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Are you still online with the RP? 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
0: Do you have other units back en route to Pioneer?
1: Negative. I had to put them back on the call because it didn't completely clear it. There is no calls on Perry, on Pioneer.
0: Battalion 91, copy.